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5: Jonathan Aranda's solo home run has given the Rays a 1-0 lead on the Yankees as the squad's playing game one of the American League Divisional Series right now, heading to the bottom of the fifth inning. Earlier today in the ALDS, the White Sox blanked the Guardians 3-0 to go up 1-0 in the best of five series, while the Dodgers got home runs from Teoscar Hernandez, Kyle Tucker, and Max Muncy in a 5-3 game one win over the Braves. Padres and Brewers coming up at the bottom of the hour. In college football, Jeremiah Smith, 206 yards receiving and two touchdowns as fifth-ranked Ohio State won at number 14, Iowa, 31-14. Number 2, Georgia, took care of Vandy in SEC play, 38-14, while 25th-ranked Missouri routed number 8, Florida, 45-17. Number 7, Alabama, went to Starkville and beat up on 16th-ranked Mississippi State, 56-23. Number 24, Kentucky, rallied from a 17-0 deficit to beat South Carolina in overtime in Columbia, 35-34.
6: Lulz of Aloft around 52 tonight under clear skies. Winds out of the west 5 to 10 miles per hour. Bright sunshine expected tomorrow. Daytime highs approaching 66. Lulz dip down to about 46 tomorrow night. Bright sunshine and dry Monday and Tuesday. Mid 60s Monday, low 70s by Tuesday. I'm weatherology meteorologist Laura Lockwood on West Point's 107.9 The Bull.
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6: American League Divisional Series, top of the eighth inning, and the Rays lead the Yankees 1-0. Jonathan Aranda, a solo home run, but the real story is Drew Rasmussen of Tampa Bay. He's throwing a no-hitter right now. Rasmussen has struck out 10 in 7 1/3. Rays up on the Yankees in game one of their best-of-five series, 1-0, and Drew Rasmussen is throwing a no-hitter. White Sox beat the Guardians today 3-0 to take game one. Dodgers down the Braves in the NL 5-3 in their game one. Fifth-ranked Ohio State got 206 receiving yards from Jeremiah Smith to beat the 14th-ranked Iowa Hawkeyes 31-14. Number two, Georgia, win against Vanderbilt 38-14, while 25th-ranked Missouri routed number 8 Florida 45-17, while 7th-ranked Alabama went on the road and beat number 16 Mississippi State 56-23. Third-ranked Notre Dame, a winner against North Carolina 37-26.
7: Lulls of a loft around 52 tonight under clear skies, winds out of the west 5 to 10 miles per hour. Bright sunshine expected tomorrow, daytime highs approaching 66. Lulls dip down to about 46 tomorrow night. Bright sunshine and dry Monday and Tuesday, mid-60s, Monday, low 70s by Tuesday. I'm weatherology meteorologist Laura Lockwood on West Point's 107.9 The Bull.
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12: The Tampa Bay Rays have taken game one of their best of five American League Divisional Series against the Yankees. Final score 1-0. The only run of the game, Jonathan Aranda's solo home run in the third. The Yankees got just one hit in the game. It was a double by Austin Wells in the eighth inning. Rays up 1-0 in the best of five series. White Sox beat the Guardians today 3-0. Dodgers in the NL beat the Braves 5-3. Padres lead the Brewers right now 2-0 in their game one in the top of the second inning in Milwaukee. Finals from college football. Number 2 Georgia beat Vanderbilt 38-14. Also in the SEC, 7th ranked Alabama routed number 16 Mississippi State 56-23, while 25th ranked Missouri, the upset of number 8 Florida, big time, 45-17. 3rd ranked Notre Dame won at North Carolina 37-26, while number 5 Ohio State dropped 14th ranked Iowa 31-14. Jeremiah Smith, 206 yards receiving and 2 touchdowns.
13: Clear skies tonight with a low of 52. Northwest winds 5 to 10 miles per hour. Bright sunshine expected tomorrow. Daytime highs approaching 66. Lows around 46 tomorrow night. Clear skies. Clear skies and dry Monday and Tuesday. Mid-60s. Monday, mid-70s by Tuesday. I'm weatherology meteorologist Laura Lockwood on West Point's 107.9 The Bull.
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6: American League Divisional Series, top of the eighth inning, and the Rays lead the Yankees 1-0. Jonathan Aranda, a solo home run, but the real story is Drew Rasmussen of Tampa Bay. He's throwing a no-hitter right now. Rasmussen has struck out 10 in 7 1/3. Rays up on the Yankees in game one of their best-of-five series, 1-0, and Drew Rasmussen is throwing a no-hitter. White Sox beat the Guardians today 3-0 to take game one. Dodgers down the Braves in the NL 5-3 in their game one. Fifth-ranked Ohio State got 206 receiving yards from Jeremiah Smith to beat the 14th-ranked Iowa Hawkeyes 31-14. Number two Georgia win against Vanderbilt 38-14, while 25th-ranked Missouri routed number 8 Florida 45-17, while 7th-ranked Alabama went on the road and beat number 16 Mississippi State 56-23. Third-ranked Notre Dame, a winner against North Carolina 37-26.
7: Clear skies tonight with a low of 52. Northwest winds 5 to 10 miles per hour. Bright sunshine expected tomorrow. Daytime highs approaching 66. Lows around 46 tomorrow night. Clear skies. Clear skies and dry Monday and Tuesday, mid-60s. Monday, mid-70s by Tuesday. I'm weatherology meteorologist Laura Lockwood on West Point's 107.9 The Bull.
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4: Divisional playoff series well underway. Brewers and Padres tied up at two in the bottom of the fourth inning in Milwaukee in their game one. The Yankees were being no-hit into the eighth and lost to the Rays 1-0. White Sox dropped the Guardians earlier today 3-0, while the Dodgers were 5-3 winners against the Braves. Some finals from college football, including in Iowa City, where fifth-ranked Ohio State topped number 14 Iowa 31-14. Jeremiah Smith, 206 yards receiving and two touchdowns. Jamal Roberts had 211 yards rushing for Missouri in three scores as the 25th-ranked Tigers knocked off number 8 Florida 45-17. Second-ranked Georgia win against Vanderbilt 38-14, while number 7 Alabama won at number 16 Mississippi State 56-23 in SEC play.

0: Third-ranked Notre Dame, a winner at North Carolina, 37-26. Fourth-ranked Miami up on Clemson, 17-6, late in the third quarter. BYU, ranked 10th, just beat TCU, 17-10.
1: Clear skies tonight with a low of 52. Northwest winds 5 to 10 miles per hour. Bright sunshine expected tomorrow. Daytime highs approaching 66. Lows around 46 tomorrow night. Clear skies. Clear skies and dry Monday and Tuesday, mid-60s. Monday, mid-70s by Tuesday. I'm weatherology meteorologist Laura Lockwood on West Point's 107.9 The Bull.
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6: 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Arandis got it. Goes to the bag. The Rays win game one. The biggest crowd at Tropicana Field in 10 years just saw the Rays shut out the Yankees 1-0.
5: 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The Yankees were being no hit into the eighth inning. They got just one hit in the game and now trail in the best of five series. Jackson Churios hit a two-run home run for Milwaukee. They're tied with the Padres at two apiece in their game one in the bottom of the third inning. Dodgers and White Sox picked up wins earlier today. In college football, fifth-ranked Ohio State won at number 14 Iowa, 31-14, while 25th-ranked Missouri upset number 8 Florida, 45-17. Jamal Roberts, three touchdown runs. While third-ranked Notre Dame was a 37-26 winner against North Carolina.
7: Clear skies tonight with a low of 52. Northwest winds 5 to 10 miles per hour. Bright sunshine expected tomorrow. Daytime highs approaching 66. Lows around 46 tomorrow night. Clear skies. Clear skies and dry, Monday and Tuesday, mid-60s, Monday, mid-70s, by Tuesday. I'm weatherology meteorologist Laura Lockwood on West Point's 107.9 The

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3: Brewers and Padres playing in a tight affair in Milwaukee, tied up at 7 apiece as they play in the 7th inning. Earlier, the Rays had a no-hitter against the Yankees going into the 8th inning. Austin Wells broke it up with a double, but it was the only hit of the game for the Yankees. Rays win by a score of 1-0. White Sox beat the Guardians 3-0 in their Game 1, while Game 1 in L.A. between the Dodgers and Braves went to L.A. They topped Atlanta by a score of 5-3. This evening in L.A., USC held off Washington as the 18th-ranked Trojans get a victory 25-21. Other college football action earlier today saw the 5th-ranked Ohio State beat number 14 Iowa 31-14. Missouri, ranked 25th, upset number 8 Florida 45-17. 7th-ranked Alabama won against number 16 Mississippi State 56-23. And 3rd-ranked Notre Dame, a 37-26 win against North Carolina. In the NFL, Tyson Bagent expected to start at quarterback for the Bears against the Jets.
4: Clear skies tonight with a low of 52. Northwest winds 5 to 10 miles per hour. Bright sunshine expected tomorrow. Daytime highs approaching 66. Lows around 46 tomorrow night. Clear skies. Clear skies and dry Monday and Tuesday. Mid-60s. Monday, mid-70s by Tuesday. I'm weatherology meteorologist Laura Lockwood on West Point's 107.9 The Bull.
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1: 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The Macho Man Randy Savage. 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
4: In the sixth inning, the Brewers and Padres are tied up at 2 in Game 1 of the National League Divisional Series. You can see it right now on Fox Sports 1. The Yankees were being no-hit in the eighth. They got just one hit on the game and lost to the Rays 1-0. White Sox down the Guardians in their game 1-3-0, and the Braves fell to the Dodgers 5-3 as L.A. got home runs from Teoscar Hernandez, Kyle Tucker, and Max Muncy in the game 1 victory. College football right now, Texas Tech, ranked 12th in the country, leads at Colorado 22-7. With about 5 minutes to go. 18th ranked USC leading Washington 25-21 with about 5 minutes to go in that game. And 4th ranked Miami's up on Clemson 27-13, 12 minutes to go in the 4th quarter. 6th ranked Indiana routing Rutgers 37-15, 11 minutes to go. Earlier today, number 25 Missouri upset number 8 Florida 45-17. 5th ranked Ohio State won at number 14 Iowa 31-14.
5: Clear skies tonight with a low of 52. Northwest winds 5 to 10 miles per hour. Bright sunshine expected tomorrow. Daytime highs approaching 66. Lows around 46 tomorrow night. Clear skies. Clear skies and dry Monday and Tuesday. Mid-60s. Monday, mid-70s by Tuesday. I'm weatherology meteorologist Laura Lockwood on West Point's 107.9 The Bull.
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3: In late night baseball Saturday, Milwaukee held on for a 3-2 win at home over San Diego to open their best of five NL Division Series. The Dodgers, in a very hot Dodger Stadium, beat Atlanta 5-3 in a Game 1. In the American League, Tampa Bay shut out the Yankees 1-0. Winner Drew Rasmussen had a no-hitter for 7 2/3. The day started with the White Sox win at Cleveland 3-0. USA Men's Soccer shut out Mexico 3-0 in an exhibition in Arizona. To college football, number 2 Georgia defeated Vanderbilt 38-14. Third-ranked Notre Dame was a winner in the rain at North Carolina 37-26. Quarterback C.J. Carr, 4 touchdown passes and a TD run. Fourth-ranked Miami won at Clemson 41-13. Fifth-ranked Ohio State, a winner at Iowa 31-14. Jeremiah Smith, 11 catches, 206 yards and 2 scores. Victories for Indiana and Alabama. Missouri beat number 8 Florida.
4: Clear skies tonight with a low of 52. Northwest winds 5 to 10 miles per hour. Bright sunshine expected tomorrow. Daytime highs approaching 66. Lows around 46 tomorrow night. Clear skies. Clear skies and dry Monday and Tuesday. Mid-60s. Monday, mid-70s by Tuesday. I'm weatherology meteorologist Laura Lockwood on West Point's 107.9 The Bull.
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1: When they pitched Queen of My Double Wide Trailer to me, there was one more song on that CD. They pitched two songs of Dennis's that year to me. And Buddy Cannon, my producer, he kept Double Wide, and he let the other song go away and let somebody else cut it. And like I said, man, I wanted that song so bad after it came out on radio and I heard it. And 2 years later, going down the road, I told my wife, it came on the radio. I said, well, we should have got that song. She said, you did. I said, what do you mean? She said, well, that song was on the CD they pitched you with Queen of My Double Wide Trailer, and Buddy let it go. And it was John Deere Green.
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10: In college football Saturday, wins in the top 10 for Georgia, Notre Dame, and number 4 Miami, which won at Clemson 41-13. Fifth-ranked Ohio State was a winner at Iowa 31-14 as Jeremiah Smith had 11 catches for 206 yards and 2 scores. Victories for Indiana, Alabama, and BYU, which won 17-10 at TCU. At number 25, Missouri, the Tigers upset number 8-ranked Florida 45-17. Victories for Texas Tech and Tennessee, wins for USC, and 20th-ranked Houston, which was down 17-0 late third quarter and still beat UCF 27-17. In baseball's division series opener, it was the White Sox 3-0 over Cleveland. Tampa Bay edged the Yankees 1-0. Milwaukee took the late game 3-2 against San Diego, and the Dodgers and Tarek Skubal beat Atlanta 5-3. U.S. men's soccer 3-0 over Mexico.
11: Bullseye. 52 overnight under clear skies, winds out of the northwest, 8 to 15 miles per hour. Ample sunshine expected. Sunday, high temperatures reach up to 66. Clear skies. Sunday night, lows dip down to about 46. Bright sunshine and dry. Monday and Tuesday, mid-60s. Monday, mid-70s by Tuesday. I'm weatherology meteorologist Laura Lockwood on West Point's 107.9 The Bull.

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0: 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The sound you're about to hear is music. 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

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He went down, but they missed me by a hair. He'd always stop right there and say,

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4: Lows dip down to about 49 overnight under clear skies. Winds out of the northwest, 8 to 15 miles per hour. Bright sunshine expected Sunday. High temperatures reach up to 71. Lows level off around 46 Sunday night. Clear skies. Clear skies and dry Monday and Tuesday. Upper 60s Monday. Upper 70s by Tuesday. I'm weatherology meteorologist Laura Lockwood on West Point's 107.9 The Bull.
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2: 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They pitched two songs of Dennis's that year to me. And Buddy Cannon, my producer, he kept Double Wide, and he let the other song go away and let somebody else cut it. And like I said, man, I wanted that song so bad after it came out on radio and I heard it. And 2 years later, going down the road, I told my wife, it came on the radio. I said, well, we should have got that song. She said, you did. I said, what do you mean? She said, well, that song was on the CD they pitched you with Queen of My Double Wide Trailer, and Buddy let it go. And it was John Deere Green.
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7: Lows dip down to about 49 overnight under clear skies. Winds out of the northwest, 8 to 15 miles per hour. Bright sunshine expected Sunday. High temperatures reach up to 71. Lows level off around 46 Sunday night. Clear skies. Clear skies and dry Monday and Tuesday. Upper 60s Monday. Upper 70s by Tuesday. I'm weatherology meteorologist Laura Lockwood on West Point's 107.9 The Bull.
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7: Lows dip down to about 49. Overnight, under clear skies, winds out of the northwest, 8 to 15 miles per hour. Bright sunshine expected. Sunday, high temperatures reach up to 71. Lows level off around 46. Sunday night, clear skies. Clear skies and dry. Monday and Tuesday, upper 60s. Monday, upper 70s by Tuesday. I'm weatherology meteorologist Laura Lockwood on West Point's 107.9 The Bull.
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5: Lows dip down to about 49 overnight under clear skies. Winds out of the northwest, 8 to 15 miles per hour. Bright sunshine expected Sunday. High temperatures reach up to 71. Lows level off around 46 Sunday night. Clear skies. Clear skies and dry Monday and Tuesday. Upper 60s Monday. Upper 70s by Tuesday. I'm weatherology meteorologist Laura Lockwood on West Point's 107.9 The Bull.
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3: 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And Buddy Cannon, my producer, he kept Double Wide, and he let the other song go away and let somebody else cut it. And like I said, man, I wanted that song so bad after it came out on radio and I heard it. And 2 years later, going down the road, I told my wife, it came on the radio. I said, well, we should have got that song. She said, you did. I said, what do you mean? She said, well, that song was on the CD they pitched you with Queen of My Double Wide Trailer, and Buddy let it go. And it was John Deere Green.
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4: Lows dip down to about 49 overnight under clear skies. Winds out of the northwest, 8 to 15 miles an hour.

0: beautiful sunshine expected Sunday. High temperatures reach up to 71. Sunday night, lows around 46. Bright sunshine and dry Monday and Tuesday, upper 60s. Monday, upper 70s by Tuesday. I'm weatherology meteorologist Megan Mulford on West Point's 107.9 The Bull.
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4: Ample sunshine expected today with daytime highs approaching 71. North winds 5 to 10 miles an hour. Clear skies again tonight, lows around 46. High temperatures reach up to 70. Tomorrow, bright sunshine expected. Bright sunshine expected Tuesday with daytime highs approaching 77. 71 Wednesday. I'm weatherology meteorologist Megan Mulford on West Point's 107.9 The Bull.
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0: It's Kane Brown in heaven, 107.9 of the Bull, as we're just inside the 6 o'clock hour here on a weekend version of the Morning Stampede. I tell you, hasn't it been nice to see the sunshine the past couple of days? Sounds like more of that is in store for today and into the upcoming work week. We'll continue to keep you in touch. Bullseye weather forecast here in just a little bit. Also, some fun events still happening across the listening area this weekend. We'll get you details on where you can grab brunch later on this morning. And also, we'll get you details on some other exciting events coming up down the road. Glad to have you hanging out with us on this Sunday. 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
5: Ample sunshine expected today with daytime highs approaching 71. North winds 5 to 10 miles an hour. Clear skies again tonight, lows around 46. High temperatures reach up to 70. Tomorrow, bright sunshine expected. Bright sunshine expected Tuesday with daytime highs approaching 77. 71 Wednesday. I'm weatherology meteorologist Megan Mulford on West Point's 107.9 The Bull.

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8: Ample sunshine expected today with daytime highs approaching 71. North winds 5 to 10 miles an hour. Clear skies again tonight, lows around 46. High temperatures reach up to 70. Tomorrow, bright sunshine expected. Bright sunshine expected Tuesday with daytime highs approaching 77. 71 Wednesday. I'm weatherology meteorologist Megan Mulford on West Point's 107.9 The Bull.
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107.9 The Bull, Nebraska's best country on KTIC-FM West Point. 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

0: It's Luke Bryan and Drink a Beer. You're on 107.9 of the Bull. Well, I tell you, if you're hungry for brunch and thirsty for a brew, the Morning Brunch and Brew event officially gets underway at 10 o'clock this morning. Runs till 12:30 at the Beamer Ballroom. 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We'll see you there from 10 to 12:30 at the Beamer Ballroom with your friends here from 107.9 The Bull.
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6: Ample sunshine expected today with daytime highs approaching 71. North winds 5 to 10 miles an hour. Clear skies again tonight, lows around 46. High temperatures reach up to 70. Tomorrow, bright sunshine expected. Bright sunshine expected Tuesday with daytime highs approaching 77. 71 Wednesday. I'm weatherology meteorologist Megan Mulford on West Point's 107.9 The Bull.
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0: It's Brooks and Dunn, and guess what? My next Broken Heart's out of Northeast Nebraska's number one choice. Coming up here in just a little bit, inside of the 7 o'clock hour, we're going to take a look at your bullseye weather forecast. Going to be, again, another beautiful day across the listening area. Sunshine, things are gradually drying out. Farmers will be able to get back into the field here before you know it across much of the listening area. And could be a great day to hit up the Harvest Moon Pumpkin Patch, located just north of Boca. You're looking for some family fun for the entire family? Check out Harvest Moon Pumpkin Patch, located just north of Oakland off Highway 77. We'll put a wrap to the hour in just a few. Thanks again for letting us be part of your Sunday morning here on 107.9 The Bull.
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6: Ample sunshine expected today with daytime highs approaching 71. North winds 5 to 10 miles an hour. Clear skies again tonight, lows around 46. High temperatures reach up to 70. Tomorrow, bright sunshine expected. Bright sunshine expected Tuesday, with daytime highs approaching 77. 71 Wednesday. I'm weatherology meteorologist Megan Mulford on West Point's 107.9 The Bull.
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0: friend just wasn't so far away. It's Justin Moore here inside the 8 o'clock hour, coming to you live inside the Deers Ford Lincoln Studios. 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
8: Daytime highs approaching 71. Today, under sunny skies, northerly winds 5 to 10 miles an hour. Clear skies again tonight, lows level off around 46. Highs level off around 70 tomorrow, bright sunshine expected. Ample sunshine expected Tuesday, with daytime highs approaching 77. 71 Wednesday. I'm weatherology meteorologist Megan Mulford on West Point's 107.9 The Bull.
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0: It's Keith Urban, and who wouldn't want to be me on 107.9 of the Bull, coming close to putting a ramp to the 8 o'clock hour. Sub-district softball action going to be headed your way coming up tomorrow afternoon as Guardian Angel Central Catholic will be playing in the sub-district down in Fort Calhoun, and their first matchup will be against Palmyra. We'll have that game for you at around 4 o'clock on Monday afternoon, and then if the Blue Jays happen to win that first one, they'll play Fort Calhoun in the second matchup most likely. And again, join us for some sub-district softball action headed your way coming up Monday afternoon and evening right here on 107.9 The Bull.
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9: Daytime highs approaching 71. Today, under sunny skies, northerly winds 5 to 10 miles an hour. Clear skies again. Tonight, lows level off around 46. Highs level off around 70 tomorrow. Bright sunshine expected. Ample sunshine expected Tuesday with daytime highs approaching 77. 71 Wednesday. I'm weatherology meteorologist Megan Mulford on West Point's 107.9 The Bull.
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0: It's Sarah Evans, and guess what? We are born to fly here on a Sunday morning as you make your way to church this morning. We're glad to have you hang along with us. Plenty of sunshine across our listening area today and the upcoming week, which is, again, really good news for our area farmers as they're going to hope to get back into the field here before you know it. 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
1: We're a mile north of Beamer here, and looks like we got about 90 hundreds.
2: The left lane going south on Highway 9 out of Pender is blocked.
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13: Daytime highs approaching 71. Today, under sunny skies, northerly winds 5 to 10 miles an hour. Clear skies again tonight, lows level off around 46. Highs level off around 70 tomorrow. Bright sunshine expected. Ample sunshine expected Tuesday, with daytime highs approaching 77. 71 Wednesday. I'm weatherology meteorologist Megan Mulford on West Point's 107.9 The Bull.
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That dirty Braves cap on the dash. 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

0: It's Lee Bryce, and I drive your truck on 107.9 The Bull. Coming close to putting a ramp to the 9 o'clock hour. Don't forget to tune in. Coming up tomorrow morning, you'll have another chance to win a four-pack of tickets to Vallow's Pumpkin Patch. 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Coming up on Monday morning during the morning stampede. Also have an update with our friends from St. Paul's Lutheran School here in West Point. 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
9: 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Within months, every other fast food chain in America scrambled to add bacon to their menus. 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
12: Daytime highs approaching 71. Today, under sunny skies, northerly winds 5 to 10 miles an hour. Clear skies again tonight, lows level off around 46. Highs level off around 70 tomorrow, bright sunshine expected. Ample sunshine expected Tuesday with daytime highs approaching 77. 71 Wednesday. I'm weatherology meteorologist Megan Mulford on West Point's 107.9 The Bull.
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0: It's the Zach Brown Band, and we're all in the same boat here on 107.9 The Bull. 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
6: The left lane going south on Highway 9 out of Pender is blocked.
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8: Daytime highs approaching 71. Today, under sunny skies, northerly winds 5 to 10 miles an hour. Clear skies again tonight, lows level off around 46. Highs level off around 70 tomorrow. Bright sunshine expected. Ample sunshine expected Tuesday, with daytime highs approaching 77. 71 Wednesday. I'm weatherology meteorologist Megan Mulford on West Point's 107.9 The Bull.
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0: It's Mark Wills, and it was 19-something, 107.9 of the Bull, Nebraska's Bass Country. 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

0: It's Eric Church, and guess what? Just got to put a little drink in my hand on 107.9 of the Bulls. Coming to you live inside the Deers Ford Lincoln Studios. Is that a wrap it up for me, Doug Ederson? Get outside and enjoy the sunshine, whether your lawn needs to be mowed, whether you need to take the kids and the grandkids to the pumpkin patch. Harvest Moon's open this afternoon just north of Oakland. If you're looking for a great family fun time, it's nice to see the sunshine. Get outside and enjoy it across the listening area this weekend. I'll be back with you again tomorrow, starting bright early at 6 a.m. You'll have a chance to win some tickets and also a chance to win on More Meat Mondays as well. And, of course, we'll have an opportunity to get you checked back in with the latest forecast. And also, we have plenty of high school sports headed your way next week as we start to roll into the postseason here before we know it. On the way, Lutheran Hour, also St. Paul's broadcast, and then we'll also check in with Daily Chapel before the lunch hour with Nick Chizik joining you this afternoon here on 107.9 The Bull.
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11: Mainly clear skies today with daytime highs approaching 71. Northerly winds 5 to 10 miles an hour. Clear skies tonight, lows level off around 46. Bright sunshine expected tomorrow, high temperatures reach up to 70. Bright sunshine expected Tuesday with daytime highs approaching 77. 71 Wednesday. I'm weatherology meteorologist Megan Mulford on West Point's 107.9.

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1: In a world that places very little value on life, Jesus presents himself to us with a different proposal: eternal life.
2: 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He's also the main speaker for Para el Camino, the Spanish version of the Lutheran Hour. 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
1: Life as we know it, or the life we are living now, is not always a place we want to be. Sometimes we deal with suffering, face tragedies, live with extreme or unexpected situations, and also walk this path of life with people who might disappoint us. What if there were another life? One that was different. One that was even better than the one you want, and that was also eternal. Something that lasts forever. What if this new life could completely change your perspective on how you are living today, here and now? What if this new life I'm talking about were God's plan for you? I want to talk about this and more in the message we have prepared for you this week here at the Lutheran Hour. Some time ago, while sharing with one of our workers of Cristo para Todas las Naciones, or Christ for All Nations, which is what Lutheran Hour Ministries is called in Latin America, I learned the story of a woman who at one point felt ready to end her life. She suffered from terrible depression and mistakenly thought that ending it all was her only option. She sent farewell messages to her loved ones, got into her car, and drove to a place where she thought she could do this. However, while she was driving, one of her messages came on the radio, which spoke about the importance of life and placing our anxieties in God's hands. It was a simple prayer of about 20 or 30 seconds, enough to change the course of this story. I was told that she stopped her car in the middle of the road, turned off the engine, and she began to cry like never before. After this, she was able to resume her therapy sessions with her psychologist and was able to find help. And you may be wondering, how did we find out about this? Well, the psychologist herself called our office one day to thank us for our radio messages and tell us this story. She said, "Perhaps you don't know it, but you save lives with the work you do." Praise God! Everything we do here is for the glory of God, and so that more and more people, real people like you with real problems like yours, can hear about Jesus and know that only with him does our life have a future and better options. It is Jesus, through his word, the only one who can save lives and change our perspective on how we live here and now. Unfortunately, not everyone has the opportunity to understand this in time. Suicide rates worldwide are alarming and on the rise, especially among young people. For many, it is the only solution to their problems, their tragedies, their pain. But I promise you, it is not. There is hope. Just like there is hope for those who suffer, those who face depression, anxiety, and addictions, and those who bear the heavy burden of knowing they are sinners. Here at Lutheran Hour Ministries, we have tons of resources in both English and Spanish to help you and others navigate through these challenges. This year's theme for our Hispanic Heritage Month is precisely Embrace Life, Abraza la Vida, an invitation to recognize the life God gives us, the life He prepares for us, the life only He can offer. I'm not talking about a life without problems or without challenges or sorrows, but rather a better life here on earth and an eternal life that, according to the Bible, is perfect, abundant, and that God gives us only by grace. In the Bible, Jesus says that He is the way, the truth, and the life. And in John chapter 10, He actually declares that His purpose to come to this world is simple and powerful. He said, "I came that you may have life and have it abundantly." However, things in this world may not be as easy as we would like, right? There are pains that don't end by talking to someone, whether a pastor or a therapist. There are challenges that overwhelm us, crush us, and leave deep wounds and profound sadness within us. There are situations that seem to have no solution, or that sometimes we cannot change, even if we wanted to. Furthermore, whether we like it or not, we have long lived in a culture marked and shaped by death. If we go back to Genesis, to the very beginning, we know that sin opened the door to death. And death was never God's plan or His goal when He created man and all things. It was the consequence of our disobedience. And what came after was even worse. Right after Adam and Eve, we find a brother killing another out of jealousy, envy, or whatever. And from then on, we have not stopped harming each other with words and actions. That's why we kill each other in wars. We kill each other to steal. We kill each other because we have different ideologies, religions, or even races. We kill when there's an unplanned pregnancy. We kill when there's a mortal disease. We even kill each other because it's perhaps the easiest thing to do. The other day I heard on a podcast that this culture of death in which we live is also the result of our inclination to eliminate problems, not to solve them. But as a pastor, I find no other explanation for this culture than sin itself. We kill each other because we are sinners. And until we recognize this truth and understand that God is the author and owner of life, we won't be able to embrace life, much less comprehend the abundant life that He alone promises and gives us. We know that depression is real, and that sometimes it presents itself to us as a dark hole from which there's no escape. Because we live in this world, we also know that there are very strong pains, very deep sadness, very difficult situations. We too have been where many find themselves today. Perhaps you yourself or someone you love are there right now. That is why Jesus spoke of taking up our burdens and our crosses, of experiencing the afflictions of this world. A world made up of death, intrusive thoughts that dwell within us and take hold of our minds and hearts. And why not the devil, who also plays a part in our lives, All these are like thieves trying to steal our lives. Let's go back to John chapter 10, verses 10 and 11. Here Jesus says, the thief comes only to steal and kill and destroy. However, I came that you may have life and have it abundantly. I am the good shepherd. The good shepherd lays down his life for the sheep. Jesus presents life here on earth as a flock. But like any flock, we will always be exposed to problems. There will be wolves who will want to attack us, and thieves who will also seek to steal, kill, and destroy among us. But Jesus adds something I want you to take with you after this message. We are not alone, and you don't have to live everything in solitude. He has come into the world to dwell with you and suffer with you. He has come to our world to even protect your life by giving his own. And he has done this so that you have abundant life. Life that does not end. Life that lasts forever. Eternal life in a world of death. Dear friends of the Lutheran Hour, in a culture of death, in our human nature that believes death is the only alternative, in a world that places very little value on life, Jesus presents himself to us with a different proposal: eternal life. When we say here in our Hispanic Heritage Month that we have been called to embrace life, this really means going beyond doing good or what we believe is right. It means leaving our burdens on Jesus, because he truly is the way, the truth, and the life this world needs. And he truly came into our realities, just as painful as they are, to give us abundant life. Remember this. For God so loved the world that he sent Jesus, so that those who believe in him will not perish, but have eternal life. In fact, Jesus came to experience the death we deserve so that we might live forever. He conquered death so that in his resurrection, we too may rise again and live eternally in his presence. That is his plan for you and for me. To embrace life and to receive the abundant life he offers us is to receive the forgiveness he gives us through his gospel and the sacraments. It is to be reconciled with God through Jesus, confessing our sins and embracing the forgiveness of absolution. It is to celebrate that through Christ, we are no longer enemies of God, but his beloved children. This certainly changes the perspective with which we see life. And we understand life on earth as something temporary, and the life Jesus won for us as what it truly is, something eternal, something abundant. We never knew what happened to that woman after the day a message on the radio from Cristo para Todas las Naciones or Lutheran Hour Ministries touched her heart and prevented her from ending her life. But what we do know is that the Word of God alone was able to change her life in that moment, and she was able to embrace her life, the life she received from God. Like her, there are perhaps many in the world who are facing the same problems, perhaps with more questions than answers or more bitterness than hope. This Hispanic Heritage Month, we are promoting a wonderful program throughout Latin America and in the United States, available in Spanish and Portuguese, offering Christian support, companionship, and spiritual guidance to people struggling with depression and other problems, where pain and death sometimes seem like the only path. The program is called vivenciar.net. It's free. And there we have a precious army of volunteers dedicated to speaking with our users and offering life in Christ when death appears to be the only way. You can learn more about it at lhm.org/Hispanic Ministry. To our users of vivenciar.net, and to you as well, we say today that Jesus is the way, the best one, that he offers abundant life and peace, and he does it freely, out of love for us, even though we don't deserve it. If you have ever felt abandoned by God and everyone else, and think that there's no hope, that there are no other options, let me tell you once again that Jesus has done something amazing for you. He gave his life so that you and all who believe in him may have the precious gift of forgiveness and eternal life. Believe me, there is no greater love than that of one who lays down his life for his friends. This is God's love for you. On this day, I hope and pray that you will find in this love your hope, your peace, life, and a better path, so you too can embrace eternal life. Amen.
2: 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He grew up speaking Spanish in Puerto Rico, but had to become fluent in German and English so that he could attend seminary and study to become a Lutheran pastor. He used those language skills to work undercover for U.S. intelligence during World War II. 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
3: 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Today, I get to visit with a new friend, Pastor Omar Garza. And Pastor Garza serves as the president of a Lutheran church in Mexico, formerly the Lutheran Synod of Mexico. 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
4: Oh, thank you very much for the invitation. It's a great honor to be here.
3: Your grandmother had a connection with the Hispanic Lutheran Hour way back in 1950-something. Had stopped going to church, and then she heard the Spanish Lutheran Hour. So tell us that story.
4: For some reason, one day hearing the radio, she hear Lutheran Hour Ministry program with Dr. Andres Melendez sharing the Word of God. And it was amazing for her because she didn't clearly get to know what Jesus Christ had been doing for us. As soon as she heard the first time that program, she write down the phone number that was there and immediately tried to communicate to try, in this case, to start to attend to a Lutheran church. She basically just call and say, hey, there is no churches. She was living in Matamoros, Mexico, which is basically in the border with Brownsville, Texas. Told her, well, the only option is if you go to the El Calvario Church in Brownsville, Texas. And she say, you know, I have the visa. I can go across without problem. She started to attend to El Calvario Church. She was well received. She keep hearing about this great news of the salvation of Jesus Christ. And she started to teach kids. They form a little mission work with several ladies because of the starting point of just hearing the word of Dr. Melendez through the Lutheran Hour Ministry. She were able to make the connection and ask for a missionary, start to make some work in Mexico. They started in a little house to make, in this case, a little service. And then through the time, it was enough people that they start up and build a church. I was baptized in that church in 1975. That is the church that I'm currently serving as a pastor.
3: But you're a second career pastor. You had another career before becoming a pastor. Tell us a little bit about that and how God led you to become a pastor.
4: Electronic engineer by career. The church, unfortunately, they didn't have pastors to keep going the ministry. And unfortunately, that led the church to close almost 50%. When I was 25, 30 years old, I had completely lost the identity of making sure that I was saved by grace. I believe at that point in time that I have to be a very good guy to gain heaven, completely out of the reality of what God tells us on how we are saved because of faith in Jesus Christ. During that time, at some point, God make his miracle back and allow us to understand and get back to the basics of saved by grace, not by acts. And that's when I get to understand back that message of the grace of God and how we are so loved. It just simply kind of feel like the words of heaven just up and in front of me at my full-time job. I started to share everyone as a layperson about Jesus Christ. I almost every day I get someone, hey, are you going to church or you don't go? Why you don't go? Where are you going to go if you die today? A lot of people tell me, hey, you should be a pastor. I say, no. We really want to serve as something like marriage counselors, my wife and I. All of the sudden, one time, there was this lady that teaches about how to raise kids from the school of one of my sons. So I tell, hey, can you tell me how to become a very good counselor? What do I need to study? And she turned around and told me, oh, you want to be a pastor? And I'm just like, no, I'm told you I want to be a marriage counselor. Why are you saying that I want to be a pastor? So, well, you keep talking about God every time you get an opportunity in front of class. And I thought that you were a pastor, you know. God put the time in that honestly, through all the things that happened, understanding the grace that God had with me, I could not tell God no, right? And I just, okay, God, if you put the path, show me the way and I'll be there. And from there, here we are.
3: Tell us a little bit about how Lutheran Hour Ministries is helping with your church body spread the gospel. Do you have a story of that?
4: Lutheran Hour Ministry, we can say, have been at the beginning, at the middle, and is currently helping us through there. When we were at this point that I mentioned before, that it was so bad with no pastors, all of the sudden, when we were in the middle of this hard situation, Pastor Nilo Figur from the Lutheran Hour Ministry show up with my pastor in Matamoros in the church just to say hello. And he was talking to the pastor, and the pastor there at that point in time was saying, well, we're doing so bad. We got no pastors. The church are closed and we got no way to prepare our pastors to hear the grace of God. And all of the sudden, he kind of say, I'll see what I can do. And he turned around and just make a connection with the Luther Academy and trying to bring teaching for our current pastors. And then through that, we get connection with the LCMS mission work. And then they bring scholarships for new pastors that want to attend. So long story short, we get to a point that we were able to get new pastors on board that currently allow to reopen all of the churches that was closed. Now it's open. And once again, it's because Lutheran Hour Ministry was kind of there saying, hey, how are you doing? How can we help?
3: Thank you for sharing that. And thanks for being a part of our ministry and expanding our Spanish language resources. It's been a pleasure to talk to you. Thank you.

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1: Let us pray. Our Father, who art in heaven, hallowed be thy name. Thy kingdom come, thy will be done on earth as it is in heaven. Give us this day our daily bread, and forgive us our trespasses as we forgive those who trespass against us. And lead us not into temptation, but deliver us from evil. For thine is the kingdom, and the power, and the glory, forever and ever. Amen. The Lord bless you and keep you. The Lord may his face shine on you and be gracious to you. The Lord turns his face toward you and give you peace. Amen.
0: 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I'm Mark Eicher. This has been a presentation of Lutheran Hour Ministries.

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2: So as you were listening to that parable taught by Jesus, could you see yourself as one of those two kids? And again, we flip-flop, don't we? Some days are good, some other days are not so good. And it can happen multiple times. But the reason Jesus told this story was because he was being challenged by the chief priests and the elders of the people during Holy Week. Shortly before Jesus would go to his death on the cross, which had been planned by him and the Father for millennia. Jesus, by what authority are you doing these things? Accepting the people's praises as you rode into town on Palm Sunday. Hosanna to the Son of David. Receiving their praises. And then teaching in the temple. Driving out the money changers. Because they had made what was supposed to be God's house of prayer for all the people, including the nations. As Jesus said, you've made it turned into a den of robbers. You've turned it into a marketplace rather than it being the house of prayer. By what authority are you doing these things, Jesus? And Jesus easily could have said, it's because I'm God. But they already weren't listening to him, listening to the miracles that he did, listening to his words of teaching from the Father. It would take more than just his saying so. But notice as we continue in this conversation with Jesus and the others how he is still trying to lead them to a new life with the Father. And after all, these were the leaders of Israel, the chief priests and the heads of the tribes of Israel. And so, when they said, let's ask you a question, Jesus, and then tell us. Jesus said, let me ask you a question. If you can answer it, then I'll answer your question. Fair enough. So we asked them, John's baptism, where did it come from? Was it from heaven or from men? He knew that was a sticking point for them. He knew that they were rejecting John's witness that the Messiah was on his way. And then when he showed up before John and said, John said, look, the Lamb of God who takes away the sin of the world, they would not recognize Jesus. But he asked them this question, John's baptism, where did it come from?

are you doing these things? So they figured, we've got to come up with the right answer. And so they just started to discuss among themselves, if we say from heaven, oh, we know he's going to ask us, why didn't you believe him then? But if we say from men, there were a lot of people around in the temple. Remember, this was right before Passover. Crowds of the people who had proclaimed Jesus as that son of David, the Messiah, just days before in the streets of Jerusalem. But if we say it was from men, we're afraid of those people, for they hold John was a prophet. So as we might say, they were stuck on the fence. That's not a good place to be, is it? To be sitting on a fence, stuck on a fence, either got a splinter, or a barb in your behind, or a good electric shock, whatever kind of fence you got. And Jesus didn't want them to stay on the fence, but they knew they were there. And so they answered him, we don't know. We don't know if John's message was from God or from men. So Jesus, sticking to the rules that he had proposed, if you answer my question, I'll answer yours. So he said, neither will I tell you by what authority I'm doing these things. They couldn't cry foul, for he had been upfront with them. And they came up with what they thought would be a safe answer, although they feared the people more than they feared God. And isn't that a violation of the first commandment? We should fear, love, and trust in God above all things. Love the Lord your God with all your heart, all your soul, all your strength, all your mind, and then love your neighbor as yourself. But they feared the people and what they might do to them, that they might be cast out of their positions as chief priests and the leaders of the tribes of Israel. That's what fear of man can do when we put people or ourselves before God. So they answered with what they thought would be a safe answer, even though they were stuck on the proverbial fence. But Jesus doesn't cut off the conversation there. He still wants them to hear more of his Father's word, to recognize that they're on the fence, but he doesn't want them on the fence. He wants them in the halls of heaven, home together with the Father. So then Jesus, while not answering their question, keeps prodding them with a parable. The parable of the two children. A lot of translations say the two sons. The word Matthew uses, though, is specifically children, not the specific word for son, like, for God so loved the world he gave his only begotten son. Or you are now sons of God through faith in Christ Jesus. But children, still growing, still learning, and with a little bit of a nuance that you're not quite in the heavenly household yet. So he tells them this parable, a story on earth with heavenly meaning. So Jesus continues, what do you think? There was a man who had two children. He went to the first and said, child, go and work today in the vineyard. Go walk the beans. Go muck out the stables. Go work in the vineyard today. The grape harvest is ready. It'll be messy, it'll be sweaty, but go work in the vineyard. And the child says, I won't. But later he changed his mind and he went. After the one child said, I won't, the father went to the other child. Said the same thing to him, go today and work in the vineyard. That child answered, I will, sir. But he didn't go. We've done the same, haven't we? As we put ourselves into this parable of Jesus,

0: Jesus. Jesus then asked the question, which of the two did what his father wanted? The first, the chief priests and elders answered. Even though at first he said no, he had a change of heart and a change of mind. Perhaps he was thinking, maybe my dad will punish me, discipline me, so I better go. Or he thought, maybe that harvest will get ruined if I don't do it. I do want to please my father. I'll put up with the hard, sweaty work. Whatever his reasoning was in his heart and his mind, they got changed. And instead of disobeying his father, he then obeyed him. The first one, even though he started off saying no, eventually did his father's will. So Jesus then followed up their answer, saying to the chief priests and the elders, I tell you the truth, the tax collectors and the prostitutes are entering the kingdom of God ahead of you. Notice his choice of words. He's not writing them off. They're entering the kingdom of God ahead of you. You can still get there, guys. But the tax collectors, the prostitutes, the unclean people that you don't want to associate with because they don't do the will of their Father in heaven, they're living sinful lives. They've had a change of heart and of mind. Yes, probably some fear of eternal punishment, but also remembering those words, this is the life I desire for you to have. And when the tax collectors and prostitutes heard from John, be baptized, have a change of heart and mind in repentance, and come before the Messiah, for he is coming to save you from your sins. Yes, John came to show you the way of righteousness, all of you, chief priests, elders, tax collectors, prostitutes, others, everyone. But you chief priests and elders, you didn't believe him. But the tax collectors and prostitutes did. And even after you saw them coming to faith, you still didn't repent and believe him. But remember, Jesus said, they're entering the kingdom of God ahead of you. You can still get in as you also had a change of heart and of mind and follow the Messiah that God has said was coming and is even here, who would just days later offer himself as a sacrifice on the cross. The chief priests and elders thought they were doing God a favor by getting rid of Jesus on earth. But really, Jesus was doing them a favor. Doing you and me a favor. Doing the whole world and everyone who's lived in it before and will yet live until he returns a favor. By taking our disobedience, our not doing the will of the Father upon himself, the one who was the humble, willing, obedient Son, Jesus, the everlasting Son of God, took all of our wrongdoing, all of our unwillingness, and paid for it all once and for all. And so when we do think about ourselves, which of those two children have I been like on any given moment of any given day? Remember, even if at first we didn't start out saying, God, I'll do your will, he still receives us. But he doesn't want us to be like the one that says, sure, I'll do it, God, but then not do it at all. And not want to do it at all. And so we pray, Father, forgive. How can I be more and more like Jesus? And as we heard Paul's letter to the Philippians, he's telling us again, here's how we can be more and more like Jesus. And even if we've been like the child that said, no, I won't do it, but God then touches our hearts, our minds, our consciences, and we say, yes, Dad, I'll do it for your sake and for my neighbor's sake. And so Paul writes these words. If you have any encouragement from being united with Christ, remember you are, by his grace, in the kingdom. You're not sitting on the fence anymore. But if you feel like you're on the fence, Jesus says, let me lift you off. I don't want you to get splintered. I don't want you to get barbed. I don't want you to get shocked. I want you safe. I want to heal your spiritual wounds as well as your physical wounds. If you have any encouragement from being united with Christ, if any comfort from his love, if any fellowship with the Spirit, if any tenderness and compassion, remember Paul's writing this from prison. He says, then make my joy complete by being like-minded, having the same love, being one in spirit and purpose. Again, a gift from God. Entering the kingdom of heaven together through Jesus. And Paul continues, so to be doing the will of our Father in heaven, do nothing out of selfish ambition or vain conceit, but in humility consider others better than yourselves. Those chief priests and the leaders of the tribes of Israel thought they were better than their fellow citizens who were engaged in tax collection, prostitution, and other sins. They thought they were doing the work by what they thought was keeping the law perfectly, even when they failed. But all of us now do nothing out of selfish ambition or vain conceit. We're all equal under God's grace, thank God. And in humility, consider others better than yourselves. Each of you should look not only to your own interests, but also to the interests of others. And by ourselves, we can't do this. And that's why Paul continues, your attitude should be the same as that of Christ Jesus, the humble, willing, obedient Son of the Father, who said, yes, Dad, I'll do your will. And not long after this conversation with the chief priests and the elders, Jesus prayed in the Garden of Gethsemane, Dad, if there's another way for your will to be done other than what's coming with the cross, let it be. But if not, your will be done. And he prayed that prayer over and over for around 3 hours. Your will be done, Dad. And he knew what was coming. And he knew it wasn't just the whipping, the beating, the crown of thorns shoved on his head, drawing blood and pain, the nails through his hands and feet, all of the mocking of the chief priests and elders and of the people, being hung on a tree which was considered cursed and damned by God. The worst pain would be the suffering of his soul, the separation from his Father, from whom he had always been connected. Remember, they're eternal. But now he was going to be separated from his Father, from the Holy Spirit, with my sins, your sins, the whole world's sins upon him. And he knew that would be the worst of it. But yet he prayed, your will be done. And as we hear these next words that Paul writes to the Philippians and to us, your attitude should be the same as that of Christ Jesus. Whenever you are tempted to not do the will of our Heavenly Father, remember what Jesus went through for you and for everyone else in this world. And these next words that follow are one of the earliest Christian statements of faith, one of the earliest creeds, one of the earliest hymns of the people of God after the crucifixion and resurrection. Words that would be good if you don't already have them memorized, commit them to heart and to mind so that you can share them with anybody who asks, who is this Jesus that you believe in? Here's the attitude of Christ Jesus, who being in very nature God, from eternity, throughout eternity, did not consider equality with God something to be grasped, just like Adam and Eve considered equality with God something to be grasped in the Garden of Eden. You can be just like God. You're not gonna die, said Satan. After all, you're his children. They grasped the forbidden fruit. They ate the forbidden fruit, and they were changed. And they started to feel that dying process already, but also that separation from the Father. And they hid. They blamed each other, and they blamed God. Jesus didn't do that. He didn't consider equality with God something to be grasped, but he made himself nothing, taking the very nature of a servant. Being made in human likeness, and being found in appearance as a man, he humbled himself. 9 months in Mary's womb. Born in a barn, in a cave. Wrapped in strips of cloth. Laid in the manger among the smelly animals. And among the sin stink in this world. He humbled himself and became obedient to death, even death on a cross. The worst of the worst punishments devised by man. Hung out for all to see, for all to criticize, being considered damned by the gods, for the Romans and Greeks, and damned by God is what the Jews believed. He emptied himself totally for you in doing the will of his Father. Even hearing those words of temptation, if you're the Son of God, come down off that cross, save yourself and us. That would have been the will of Satan. But Jesus stayed on the cross for your sake, doing the will of his Father. He didn't change his heart and his mind at all, for you were always on his heart and on his mind. But he didn't stay dead. Therefore God exalted him to the highest place and gave him the name that's above every name, that at the name of Jesus every knee should bow in heaven and on earth and under the earth, and every tongue confess that Jesus Christ is Lord, to the glory of God the Father. Now hopefully all mouths of humans will confess that Jesus Christ is their Lord, their Savior, their God. Not just an admission when it's too late that yes, you are the Lord of all. I rejected you before, and it's too late now. That's why he wants all to hear. That's why he sends us to the ends of the earth. And wherever we go, it's the ends of the earth. We just start at one point and go somewhere else to cover the ground of people's hearts so that they too will confess that Jesus Christ is Lord to the glory of God the Father and be forever with him. And so to live those lives of willing obedience to our Father, confessing with our hearts, our lives, our lips, Jesus Christ is my Lord. To your glory, Heavenly Father, help me do your will. And so again, we come back to that question, which of the two did what his Father wanted? And where we have not done our Father's will, we say, Father, forgive. And we're able to say that because look at this question that the people asked Jesus on another day. What must we do to do the works God requires? And what was Jesus' answer? The work of God is this, to believe in the one he has sent. That is what the Father's will is. As we heard earlier in the Old Testament reading from Ezekiel, God says, do I take any pleasure in the death of the wicked? Declares the Lord God. Wouldn't I prefer that he turn from his ways, his wicked ways, and live? God wants all people to confess Jesus Christ is Lord. Unfortunately, sin is a strong rebeller. But God's power is still stronger. And so when hearts and lives get turned around, be it from seeing others who we thought would never be in the kingdom of God going in. That's when we can all say, yeah, there's definitely hope for me. God wants all to be saved. And to do the will of our Father, the work of God is this, to believe in the one he sent. And when Jesus was asked, your mother and your brothers are outside looking for you. And Jesus then said, who are my mother and brothers and sisters? This is who they are. Whoever does the will of my Father in heaven is my brother and sister and mother. So even though we do it imperfectly, Jesus says, you are my brother. You are my sister. You are my mother. As you do the will of my Father, believing that I am your Lord and Savior and was sent for you. Don't let the devil tell you otherwise. So if you are the Son of God, as the devil tempts us, do this or that, when we hear what he tempts us to do is not what our Father wills. We stand with Jesus and say, it's written. And that's why we search the scriptures, so that we can do the will of our Father in heaven. And when we do fail, we say again, Father, forgive. Jesus, forgive me. Thank you for taking my place of eternal punishment and sitting in the timeout of hell so that I never will. And help me tell others there's release from that prison of hell for them. And they too can do the will of my Father in heaven. And bring others alongside into our forever home. So say those words of Jesus with me. Whoever does the will of my Father in heaven is my brother and sister and mother, to the glory of God the Father. Amen. And the peace of God that goes beyond all human understanding will guard and keep your hearts and your minds in Christ Jesus, your big brother, your eternal brother, your living brother. Amen. Pray as Jesus taught us, our Father, who art in heaven, hallowed be thy name. Thy kingdom come, thy will be done on earth as it is in heaven. Give us this day our daily bread, and forgive us our trespasses, as we forgive those who trespass against us. And lead us not into temptation, but deliver us from evil. For thine is the kingdom, and the power, and the glory, forever and ever. Amen. And as you go out as God's children, his sons and daughters, may the God of peace, who through the blood of the eternal covenant brought back from the dead our Lord Jesus Christ, that great shepherd of the sheep, equip you with everything good for doing his will. And may he work in us what is pleasing to him through Jesus Christ, to whom be glory forever and ever. Amen.
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3: In the name of the Father, and of the Son, and of the Holy Spirit, amen. This is Pastor Robert Mays of Emmanuel Lutheran Church, Rural Beamer, and Zion St. John Lutheran Church, Rural Wisner. And this is Daily Chapel. Thank you to this week's anonymous sponsor. Our text today is from Philippians chapter 3, verses 4 through 7. If anyone else thinks he has reason for confidence in the flesh, I have more. Circumcised on the eighth day, of the people of Israel, of the tribe of Benjamin, a Hebrew of Hebrews, as to the law, a Pharisee, as to zeal, a persecutor of the church, as to righteousness, under the law, blameless. But whatever gain I had, I counted as loss for the sake of Christ. Even though Paul had advanced far in his religion, he stopped trusting in it. He stopped looking back at his accomplishments and resting on his laurels. In fact, what he once considered accomplishments in his life, he later saw as worthless. That's Paul. At first, he was a persecutor of Christianity. But as God sometimes does, he turned Paul around and called him to saving faith in Christ. And then everything Paul had going for him before, he now saw differently. This is how it is with believers. What is there about your life that you can boast of before God? Is it your own faithfulness? Hardly. Your faithfulness is hardly to the level of God's own, which it would need to be if you wanted to boast. Can you then boast of your family before God? No matter who you are related to, no matter how well-behaved or rich or admirable your family members may be, they also will have to stand before God and be judged for what they have done. Can you boast of your works before God? Not unless you have lived 100% perfectly, and not only by doing everything good, but by keeping away from doing anything bad, and making sure that you do not think or say anything bad. In short, there is no accomplishment you have to boast of before God. Every accomplishment in life is loss for the sake of Christ, because no one is justified by what he has done. Jesus alone is what you can boast of. Jesus, God's Son, gave his life for you so that your sins would be atoned for. He died for you, that you would die with him but then live again. What Jesus has done is sufficient, not only to redeem you, but the whole world. All sins were paid for. Everyone who believes in his innocent suffering and death for them will be saved. Amen. Thy love to me, O God, not mine, O Lord, to thee, can rid me of this dark unrest and set my spirit free. This has been Pastor Robert Mays, serving Emmanuel Lutheran Church, 4 miles south of Beamer, and Zion St. John Lutheran Church, 8 miles south of Wisner. 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It's called The Lord Will Hear My Cry. This is for the West Point Circuit Bible Institute, Sunday, October 25th, at St. John Lutheran Church in Beamer. Registration begins at 1:30. The grace of our Lord Jesus Christ, the love of God, and the communion of the Holy Spirit be with you always. Amen.
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Garth Brooks, you're listening to 107.9 The Bull. Nick Cizik in the studio, hanging out with you here till 6 o'clock. Got some great music coming up. Shenandoah Now, Chris Young and Kane Brown with Famous Friends on the way. Plus Shania Twain and more. You got it on The Bull, Nebraska's Best Country.

0: Shania Twain, 107.9 The Bull, and join us for sub-district softball action from Fort Calhoun as the Guardian Angel Central Catholic will play Palmyra at 4 o'clock, and that is going to be Monday right here on The Bull. Also, if the Blue Jays win, they will play again at 6 o'clock. 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
5: You heard it all on Rock Ravens Radio Network. They currently lead the Titans 7-0. It's early in the first quarter in Baltimore. Texans in the end zone first against the Cowboys as C.J. Stroud connected with Nico Collins. They're up 7-0 at home, also early in the first quarter. In New York, it's the Giants and the Cardinals, and Jacoby Brissett connected with Marvin Harrison Jr. for a touchdown pass. So the Cardinals lead the Giants 7-0 again early in the first quarter. But football today started in London, and the Colts outscored the Commanders 30-13. Jonathan Taylor had 20 carries, 95 yards, and 2 touchdowns in the win.

0: temperatures reach up to 71 this afternoon under mainly clear skies, north winds 5 to 10 miles an hour. Lows dip down to about 46 tonight, clear skies. Daytime highs approaching 70 tomorrow, bright sunshine expected. Ample sunshine expected Tuesday with daytime highs approaching 77. 71 Wednesday. I'm weatherology meteorologist Megan Mulford on West Point's 107.9 The Bull.
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The exact origins are a little fuzzy, but tacos have been a staple of Mexican cuisine for generations and eventually made their way north and became an American favorite. And honestly, I think tacos are one of the few foods you can eat for breakfast, lunch, dinner, or at 2 a.m. and nobody questions it. So, whether you like crunchy shells, soft tortillas, beef, chicken, steak, or you're one of those people who puts basically everything in the tortilla, today's your day. More holidays coming your way shortly here in about 6 minutes. But first, let's listen to Dierks Bentley.

0: Michael Ray on 107.9 The Bull. Got some more holidays for you to celebrate today. First up, it's National Golf Lovers Day. And honestly, looking at the weather today, it looks like a pretty good excuse to get out there and play a few holes for at least most of the area. Of course, whether you call it a relaxing afternoon or 4 hours of chasing a tiny white ball through the woods is totally up to you. It's also International Toot Your Flute Day, a day to celebrate the things you are good at and basically give yourself a little credit. So go ahead, toot your own flute a little today, just maybe not literally in the clubhouse because there's probably a better golfer than you in there anyway. And finally, it's National Truckers Appreciation Day, also known as 10-4 Day. Good buddy. A big thank you to the truckers out there keeping America moving, hauling the food, fuel, supplies, just about everything else we depend on. So if you do see a trucker today, give them a wave and a little appreciation. That's it for holidays today. Back to the music shortly with Brooks and Dunn coming up in just a few.
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11: 8 games underway in the NFL to continue week 4, and the Bills have tied the game at home against the Patriots. James Cook with a rushing touchdown. They're tied at 7 early in the second quarter, just like the Jets and the Bears, where Chicago is up 7-0. The Jaguars lead the Bengals in Cincinnati 3-0 early in the second quarter. The Cardinals are up on the Giants 14-6 in New York, but Jacoby Brissett just threw an interception, so the Giants have the ball at the Giants 32-yard line. The Rams and the Eagles are tied at 3 apiece early in the second quarter. The Ravens have just gone into the end zone as Lamar Jackson connected with Zay Flowers, so now they lead the Titans 14-7 at home. The Texans lead the Cowboys at home 10-6, and the Packers are up on the Buccaneers 7-0 early in the second, and the Colts already outscored the Commanders in London 30-13.
12: Bright sunshine expected this afternoon, with daytime highs approaching 71. Winds out of the north 5 to 10 miles an hour. Clear skies again tonight. Lows dip down to about 46. Daytime highs approaching 70 tomorrow. Bright sunshine expected. Daytime highs approaching 77 Tuesday under sunny skies. 71 Wednesday. I'm weatherology meteorologist Megan Mulford on West Point's 107.9 The Bull.
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107.9 The Bull, Nebraska's best country on KTIC-FM West Point. Kicking off another hour of Nebraska's best country from the Deersford Lincoln Studios, Fremont, USA.

Joe Diffie wants you to prop him up by the jukebox. 107.9 The Bull. Nick Cheezick back in the studio with you here till 6 o'clock. Hey, coming up, I've got a community event update for you, and that is in just a bit after Jody Messina. First, though, it's Luke Bryan.

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0: Jody Messina, you're listening to 107.9 The Bull and West Point Dairy Queen 4-H Week Family Night is on Wednesday. 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
6: Josh Allen in the end zone, tying the game for the Bills at home against the Patriots. They are tied at 14 late in the second quarter, just like the Jets and the Bears, where Chicago is up 10-3, while the Jaguars lead the Bengals on the road 6-3. They are knocking on the door to score, but Cincinnati wide receiver Ja'Marr Chase is questionable to return due to a concussion. The Giants just got in the end zone as Jameis Winston connected with Malachi Fields for a 12-yard touchdown pass, but the Cardinals still lead the Giants in New York 14-12. They're also late in the second quarter, just like the Rams and the Eagles, where Philadelphia is up 13-3. LA is knocking on the door to score. Also for Philadelphia, running back Saquon Barkley has been ruled out with a hamstring injury. The Packers and the Buccaneers are tied at 7 late in the second quarter. All Ravens against the Titans 21-7. And the Texans lead the Cowboys at home 13-6.
7: Bright sunshine expected this afternoon, with daytime highs approaching 71. Winds out of the north, 5 to 10 miles an hour. Clear skies again tonight. Lows dip down to about 46. Daytime highs approaching 70. Tomorrow, bright sunshine expected. Daytime highs approaching 77. Tuesday, under sunny skies. 71 Wednesday. I'm weatherology meteorologist Megan Mulford on West Point's 107.9 The Bull.
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Bailey Zimmerman, 107.9 The Bull, and tis the season for allergy problems. If you've been sneezing, waking up stuffy, or feeling like your nose has declared war on you, I might know what's to blame. There's actually one pretty common item in your bedroom that could be making those allergy symptoms much worse, and chances are you probably haven't replaced it in a long time. I'll tell you what it is here in about 10 minutes, but first, Gretchen Wilson.

0: Garth Brooks, you're listening to 107.9 The Bull. And if you can't stop sneezing and the allergy meds are barely keeping up, doctors say you might want to take a look around your home, specifically your bedroom. Besides cleaning regularly and keeping those windows closed when the pollen count is high, doctors say you should make sure you're replacing your pillows. Yeah, your pillow. The thing you lovingly lay your face on for 8 hours a night could be collecting oils and shed skin. Go figure. Basically creating an all-you-can-eat buffet for things like dust mites and fungi. Ugh, those little guys can send your allergies into high gear. Health experts also say you can put dust mite-proof encasement over your pillows to help keep those unwanted roommates contained. All right, now I'm wondering if the pillows I've had since I was a child need replaced. Based on this information, probably makes a lot of sense. All right, another break here. Weather on the way after sports, then it's Tracy Lawrence.
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8: 8 games going on in the NFL to continue week 4 at halftime. The Bills lead the Patriots 17-14. Josh Allen is 14 of 18 for 154 yards. He does have a rushing touchdown, becoming the Bills' all-time leader in scrimmage touchdowns with 88. Also at the half, it's the Giants who lead the Cardinals 19-17. The Eagles are up on the Rams 20-10. It's been all Ravens against the Titans. They're up 24-7 as Lamar Jackson has thrown for 222 yards and 2 touchdowns, while the Texans lead the Cowboys at home 16-6. Early in the third quarter, the Green Bay Packers are knocking on the door to score, and they lead the Buccaneers 10-7. The Bengals are losing at home to the Jaguars 13-3, and the Bears lead the Jets 13-3. In the WNBA playoffs, the Liberty are up on the Dream 36-32 late in the second quarter.
9: Bright sunshine expected this afternoon, with daytime highs approaching 71. Winds out of the north, 5 to 10 miles an hour. Lows dip down to about 46 tonight. Clear skies. Clear skies tomorrow. High temperatures reach up to 71. Clear skies and dry Tuesday and Wednesday. Upper 70s Tuesday. Low 70s by Wednesday. I'm weatherology meteorologist Megan Mulford on West Point's 107.9 The Bull.
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John Michael Montgomery, and welcome in to 107.9 The Bull. If you've been hanging out for 5 minutes or 5 hours, we sure enjoy you listening. More great music on the way. Eddie Rabbit, Vince Gill, first Jason Aldean on The Bull.

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0: 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And you're going to want to take a harvest break for safety with 107.9 The Bull, brought to you in part by West Point Auto and Truck Center. 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Just a little token of appreciation for all the hardworking farmers and ranchers in our area. Coming up, we'll take another break here on The Bull. We've got weather on the way and then Terry Clark with I Just Want to Be Mad. Stick around.
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9: 8 games going on in the NFL to continue week 4, and most of them are in the third quarter, halfway or late in the third quarter, except for the Packers and the Buccaneers. They just got going in the fourth quarter. Tampa Bay is losing at home 17-7, but they're knocking on the door to score. It's been all Ravens against the Titans. They're up 24-10 in Baltimore, and Lamar Jackson is questionable to return with an ankle injury. While the Texans still lead the Cowboys at home 23-20, the Eagles are up on the Rams 20-10. Philadelphia playing the rest of the game without Saquon Barkley, who was ruled out with a hamstring injury. The Cardinals lead the Giants 24-19 in New York, but New York is in the red zone. The Bengals losing at home to the Jaguars 16-10. Also, Cincinnati playing the rest of the game without Ja'Marr Chase, who is in concussion protocol. And the Patriots and the Bills. Right now, New England leads in Buffalo 21-17.
10: Bright sunshine expected this afternoon, with daytime highs approaching 71. Winds out of the north, 5 to 10 miles an hour. Lows dip down to about 46 tonight. Clear skies. Clear skies tomorrow. High temperatures reach up to 71. Clear skies and dry Tuesday and Wednesday. Upper 70s Tuesday, low 70s by Wednesday. I'm weatherology meteorologist Megan Mulford on West Point's 107.9 The Bull.
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Luke Bryan on 107.9 The Bull. It's Nebraska's best country. Good stuff right there. And coming up, we're going to talk about the cost of your wellness. And let me give you a little teaser. It's not pretty. Turns out taking care of yourself can come with a pretty hefty price tag. And I'm going to break that down in just a bit. First, though, Trace Adkins on The Bull.

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0: Chris Young on 107.9 The Bull. And apparently we need to talk about the price of being healthy. New YouGov data finds that just a quarter of adults regularly make wellness activities part of their routine. Eating fresh fruits and vegetables tops that list, followed by outdoor activities. More than half take vitamins or supplements, and 55% exercise at home. But when it comes to mental wellness, the numbers drop off drastically. Just a quarter journal or do breathing exercises, and 20% meditate, which means apparently sitting on the couch thinking about your problems does not count. Because I've been doing that one for years. And wellness, not exactly getting cheaper either. About 31% say they're spending more on wellness than they were a year ago, while 29% said they can only afford some wellness products and they have to prioritize. Fresh produce and gym memberships are among the things people are cutting back on. Looking ahead, only 20% expect to increase their wellness spending over the next year. And that's why I don't take care of myself. Cost. Totally not because I'm lazy and have a deep emotional connection with junk food. Right. Moving on here. We've got sports coming up, weather, and then it's Little Texas with Kick a Little here on The Bull.
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13: The NLDS continues with the Padres and the Brewers. First pitch is at 4 p.m. Eastern time, and you can catch all the action on FS1. Then it's game two between the Braves and the Dodgers from L.A. That's going to start at 8 p.m. Eastern time, all on FS1. In the NFL, it's early in the fourth quarter, but the Patriots have a 21-20 lead over the Bills in Buffalo. Also early in the fourth quarter, where the Rams are losing to the Eagles 20-10, while the Giants have a 27-24 lead at home over the Cardinals. It's been all Ravens against the Titans. They're still up 24-10. Lamar Jackson has been questionable to return in the second half because of an ankle injury. Halfway through the fourth quarter, the Cowboys have taken the lead from the Texans in Houston. Javonte Williams with his third rushing touchdown of the game, so they are up 27-23.
14: Bright sunshine expected this afternoon with daytime highs approaching 71. Winds out of the north 5 to 10 miles an hour. Lows dip down to about 46 tonight. Clear skies tomorrow. High temperatures reach up to 71. Clear skies and dry Tuesday and Wednesday. Upper 70s Tuesday, low 70s by Wednesday. I'm weatherology meteorologist Megan Mulford on West Point's 107.9 The Bull.
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I've got a community event update coming up for you here in just a bit, so stick around for that. Randy Travis right now, Dustin Lynch on the way, plus Tim McGraw. 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

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It's Nebraska's best country, and we want to fight cancer together. 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
5: We're a mile north of Beamer here, and looks like we got about 90 hundreds.
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12: Game 2 of the NLDS between the Padres and the Brewers is officially underway from Milwaukee, and you can catch all the action on FS1. Game 2 between the Braves and the Dodgers from LA will start at 8 p.m. Eastern Time, also on FS1. Right now in the NFL,

0: The Cowboys lead the Texans 34-30, down to the final 15 seconds, but Houston has the ball around midfield. Down to the final minute in Philadelphia, where the Rams have taken the lead once again from the Eagles. They're up 24-20. Bengals losing at home to the Jaguars 22-17. Bengals have the ball at Jackson's 21-yard line, and there's about 1 minute to go at home. Still to come, it is the Broncos and the 49ers, and wide receiver Mike Evans is active for San Francisco. Chargers wide receiver Ladd McConkey is also active against Seattle.
1: Bright sunshine expected this afternoon, with daytime highs approaching 71. Winds out of the north, 5 to 10 miles an hour. Lows dip down to about 46 tonight. Clear skies. Clear skies tomorrow. High temperatures reach up to 71. Clear skies and dry Tuesday and Wednesday. Upper 70s Tuesday, low 70s by Wednesday. I'm weatherology meteorologist Megan Mulford on West Point's 107.9 The Bull.
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Brooks and Dunn with Reba McEntire here on 107.9 The Bull. And it's officially spooky season. October finally here, which means cooler weather, Halloween decorations, haunted houses, pumpkin, everything. And I've got a few things you can look forward to this month. I'll fill you in on that coming up shortly. But first, it's Tracy Byrd.

0: Sawyer Brown, you're listening to 107.9 The Bull, and welcome to October, the month where apparently everything has to be pumpkin flavored, haunted, or covered in fake spider webs. There is a lot to look forward to this month. In sports, the MLB postseason is rolling. The NHL season just got underway, and NBA tips off on October 20th. Plenty coming to TV as well. The new Carrie miniseries hits Prime Video this week, I believe on Wednesday. I'm very excited about that. Abbott Elementary returns. Marvel has Vision Quest coming to Disney Plus, and Grey's Anatomy starts another season. At this point, I think Grace Sloan Memorial needs to start charging rent to the people who have been there for like 23 seasons. At the movies, there's new stuff from Tom Cruise, and then the sequel to The Social Network, plus a new Street Fighter. And then, of course, the holidays. Halloween, of course, October 31st. And it's on a Saturday this year. That's about as good as Halloween gets. Plus a few more questionable holidays. We had National Boyfriend Day yesterday. International Beer and Pizza Day, which I'm super excited for. Plus, for you ladies, No Bra Day is on the way. National Cat Day and one called Slap Your Coworkers Day. Now, I'm pretty sure that last one should probably come with a disclaimer from HR. So plenty happening all month long. More music coming up for you here on The Bull. After weather, it'll be Lady A with Champagne Night.
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5: The Raiders are on the scoreboard first as Kirk Cousins has thrown his first touchdown pass of the game. They lead the Chiefs at home 7-0. They're still early in the first quarter, just like the Chargers and the Seahawks in Seattle, but LA is up 3-0. The Vikings lead the Dolphins at home 3-0. They just got going in the second quarter. The Patriots already defeated the Bills 29-26. Rams came back to beat the Eagles 24-20. LA shut out Philadelphia in the second half. Eagles came alive in the second half to beat the Texans 34-30. Houston still looking for their first win of the season. Javonte Williams for Dallas had 19 carries for 62 yards and 3 touchdowns. The Bears roll past the Jets 23-12, and the Jaguars outscored the Bengals 22-17. In MLB's postseason action, the Padres lead the Brewers 1-0. It's the bottom of the second inning.
6: Lows around 46 tonight under clear skies. Winds out of the north around 5 miles per hour. Bright sunshine expected tomorrow. Highs around 71. Clear skies tomorrow night. Lows dip down to about 55. Clear skies and dry Tuesday and Wednesday. Upper 70s. Tuesday, low 70s by Wednesday. I'm weatherology meteorologist Laura Lockwood on West Point's 107.9 The Bull.
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That's the Chicks on 107.9 The Bull. Nick Cheesick back in the studio, hanging out with you a couple of more hours this evening. And I've got some great music on the way. Steve Wariner next, Luke Bryan on the way. Here's Linda on The Bull.

0: Restless Heart on 107.9. It's Nebraska's best country. And just a reminder, we've got sub-district softball action from Fort Calhoun. Guardians Angel Central Catholic in action. And that'll be at 4 o'clock tomorrow afternoon right here on the Bowl. And if the Blue Jays win that first game, they will play again at 6 o'clock. More sports, what we cover, where, on our website, 107.9thebowl.com. Weather coming up, then it's Toby Keith.
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4: We're a mile north of Beamer here, and looks like we got about 90 hundreds.
5: The left lane going south on Highway 9 out of Pender is blocked.
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8: Week 4 of the NFL continues as the Patriots defeated the Bills 29-26. Drake May threw for 269 yards, 3 touchdowns, and 1 interception. The Rams came back to beat the Eagles 24-20. Matthew Stafford did not throw a touchdown pass. He did throw for 316 yards, but had 2 interceptions. LA shut out Philadelphia in the second half. The Cowboys came alive in the second half to beat the Texans 34-30. Houston still looking for their first win of the season. Javonte Williams for Dallas had 19 carries for 62 yards and 3 touchdowns. The Bears roll past the Jets 23-12. Jaguars outscored the Bengals 22-17. Wide receiver Jamar Chase was ruled out with a concussion for Cincinnati. Giants ended the game with a pick 6 and beat the Cardinals 36-24, while the Packers held on 17-14 against the Buccaneers.
9: Lows around 46 tonight under clear skies. Winds out of the north around 5 miles per hour. Bright sunshine expected tomorrow. Highs around 71. Clear skies tomorrow night. Lows dip down to about 55. Clear skies and dry Tuesday and Wednesday. Upper 70s. Tuesday, low 70s by Wednesday. I'm weatherology meteorologist Laura Lockwood on West Point's 107.9 The Bull.

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Brad Paisley and Dolly Parton, you're listening to 107.9 The Bull. And I just read a story about a tech reviewer putting an AI personal agent to the test. And let's just say it did not go well. Apparently things went sideways pretty quickly. And I've got the details for you coming up after Joe Nichols. First up, Tim McGraw's Down on the Farm here on The Bull.

0: Joe Nichols on Nebraska's Best Country, and I've got that story for you about the personal agent, the AI agent, that apparently needed a little more adult supervision. A tech reviewer recently put Meta's Muse to the test, using it to help manage his Facebook Marketplace messages. And the review, not exactly a five-star rating. The AI accepted, first off, a lowball offer on something he was selling, gave multiple buyers his home address, and even told one buyer he was at a pickup location, despite the reviewer having absolutely no idea that that interaction was happening. Though this went wrong, a recent Visa survey actually found that 64% of people expect to use AI to help them shop within the next couple of years, and over 50% are already comfortable letting AI search for and compare products. I mean, I'm all for technology making life easier, but maybe we hold off on giving AI the keys to the house, the marketplace account, and the family credit card until it stops, quote unquote, accidentally giving strangers our address. All right, another break here coming up. Dwight Yoakam after weather. Stick around.
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10: It's a tie game in Las Vegas between the Chiefs and the Raiders. They are tied at 10 with about 30 seconds to go. Las Vegas has the ball around midfield. Also late in the second quarter, where the Broncos and the 49ers are tied at 3 apiece. Halfway through the second quarter, the Seahawks lead the Chargers 13-3. And at halftime, it's the Vikings who are up on the Dolphins at home 9-0. Earlier today, the Colts outscored the Commanders in London 30-13. Rams came back to beat the Eagles 24-20. LA shut out Philadelphia in the second half. Cowboys came alive in the second half to defeat the Texans 34-30. Houston still looking for their first win of the season. And the Jaguars outscored the Bengals 22-17. In Major League Baseball, the postseason continues. The Padres lead the Brewers in Milwaukee 2-1. It's the top of the sixth inning, and you can catch all the action on FS1.
11: Lows around 46 tonight under clear skies. Winds out of the north around 5 miles per hour. Bright sunshine expected tomorrow. Highs around 71. Clear skies tomorrow night. Lows dip down to about 55. Clear skies and dry Tuesday and Wednesday. Upper 70s. Tuesday, low 70s by Wednesday. I'm weatherology meteorologist Laura Lockwood on West Point's 107.9 The Bull.
9: Nebraska's best country and all-time favorites. You're in the middle of cattle country. 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

Ricky Van Shelton. I'm going to try to keep it in between the lines here this final hour of my show. Plenty to come. Chris Ledoux now. Jason Aldean's You Make It Easy's on the way. Wynonna as well. Here's Cadillac Cowboy.

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8: Week 4 of the NFL continues as the Patriots defeated the Bills 29-26. Drake May threw for 269 yards, 3 touchdowns, and 1 interception. The Rams came back to beat the Eagles 24-20. Matthew Stafford did not throw a touchdown pass. He did throw for 316 yards, but had 2 interceptions. LA shut out Philadelphia in the second half. The Cowboys came alive in the second half to beat the Texans 34-30. Houston still looking for their first win of the season. Javonte Williams for Dallas had 19 carries for 62 yards and 3 touchdowns. The Bears roll past the Jets 23-12. Jaguars outscored the Bengals 22-17. Wide receiver Jamar Chase was ruled out with a concussion for Cincinnati. Giants ended the game with a pick 6 and beat the Cardinals 36-24, while the Packers held on 17-14 against the Buccaneers.
9: Lows around 46 tonight under clear skies. Winds out of the north around 5 miles per hour. Bright sunshine expected tomorrow. Highs around 71. Clear skies tomorrow night. Lows dip down to about 55. Clear skies and dry Tuesday and Wednesday. Upper 70s. Tuesday, low 70s by Wednesday. I'm weatherology meteorologist Laura Lockwood on West Point's 107.9 The Bull.

Toby Keith here on The Bull. And did you know we run the Pledge of Allegiance weekday mornings? That is precisely at 7:59 a.m. right here on The Bull, brought to you by our good friends over at Citizens State Bank, Nutrient Advisor, and Scribner Insurance. Start your day with us as we honor our country and community through the Pledge of Allegiance each weekday morning. Coming up next for you here on The Bull, Leanne Womack, Luke Bryan's One Margarita on the way. Here's I'll Think of a Reason later on, Nebraska.

0: Rodney Atkins, that's going to wrap things up for me here this evening. But stay tuned because we've got plenty more great country music coming your way to bring you through the rest of this evening into tonight and through tomorrow morning with Doug Anderson on the morning show. I'll leave you with a break. Weather coming up, then it's Kentucky Headhunters. I'll talk to you next time.
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10: Game 2 of the NLDS continues between the Padres and the Brewers. Milwaukee got a run in, but San Diego is still up 3-2 after 7 innings in Milwaukee. You can catch all the action on FS1. Game 2 between the Braves and the Dodgers will start at 8 p.m. Eastern Time, and you can catch all the action on FS1. In the NFL, Week 4 continues. The Seahawks are up on the Chargers 27-13. They're in Seattle, and there's about 5 minutes to go in the third quarter. Late in the third quarter, between the Broncos and the 49ers, where San Francisco is up 10-3. Early in the fourth quarter, where the Chiefs are in the end zone, they have taken the lead from the Raiders. They are up 17-13, and the Vikings have hit a field goal, so they lead the Dolphins now 15-10 with about 5 minutes to go in the game. Earlier today, the Patriots defeated the Bills 29-26. And in the WNBA, the Valkyries beat the Aces 71-60.
11: Lows around 46 tonight under clear skies. Winds out of the north around 5 miles per hour. Bright sunshine expected tomorrow. Highs around 71. Clear skies tomorrow night. Lows dip down to about 55. Clear skies and dry Tuesday and Wednesday. Upper 70s. Tuesday, low 70s by Wednesday. I'm weatherology meteorologist Laura Lockwood on West Point's 107.9 The Bull.
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1: We're a mile north of Beamer here, and looks like we got about 90 hundreds.
2: The left lane going south on Highway 9 out of Pender is blocked.
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3: Week 4 of the NFL continues as the Patriots defeated the Bills 29-26. Drake May threw for 269 yards, 3 touchdowns, and 1 interception. The Rams came back to beat the Eagles 24-20. Matthew Stafford did not throw a touchdown pass. He did throw for 316 yards, but had 2 interceptions. LA shut out Philadelphia in the second half. The Cowboys came alive in the second half to beat the Texans 34-30. Houston still looking for their first win of the season. Javonte Williams for Dallas had 19 carries for 62 yards and 3 touchdowns. The Bears roll past the Jets 23-12. Jaguars outscored the Bengals 22-17. Wide receiver Jamar Chase was ruled out with a concussion for Cincinnati. Giants ended the game with a pick 6 and beat the Cardinals 36-24, while the Packers held on 17-14 against the Buccaneers.
6: Lows around 46 tonight under clear skies. Winds out of the north around 5 miles per hour. Bright sunshine expected tomorrow. Highs around 71. Clear skies tomorrow night. Lows dip down to about 55. Clear skies and dry Tuesday and Wednesday. Upper 70s. Tuesday, low 70s by Wednesday. I'm weatherology meteorologist Laura Lockwood on West Point's 107.9 The Bull.

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2: Game two of the NLDS continues between the Padres and the Brewers. Milwaukee got a run in, but San Diego is still up 3-2 after seven innings in Milwaukee. You can catch all the action on FS1. Game two between the Braves and the Dodgers will start at 8 p.m. Eastern time, and you can catch all the action on FS1. In the NFL, week four continues. The Seahawks are up on the Chargers 27-13. They're in Seattle, and there's about 5 minutes to go in the third quarter. Late in the third quarter, between the Broncos and the 49ers, where San Francisco is up 10-3. Early in the fourth quarter, where the Chiefs are in the end zone, they have taken the lead from the Raiders. They are up 17-13, and the Vikings have hit a field goal, so they lead the Dolphins now 15-10 with about 5 minutes to go in the game. Earlier today, the Patriots defeated the Bills 29-26, and in the WNBA, the Valkyries beat the Aces 71-60.
8: Lows around 46 tonight under clear skies. Winds out of the north around 5 miles per hour. Bright sunshine expected tomorrow. Highs around 71. Clear skies tomorrow night. Lows dip down to about 55. Clear skies and dry Tuesday and Wednesday. Upper 70s. Tuesday, low 70s by Wednesday. I'm weatherology meteorologist Laura Lockwood on West Point's 107.9 The Bull.
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